0: summertime in San Antonio means trips to the river. And keeping Y100 loud.
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Y100, San Antonio's new country leader. How's it going? It's Jenny After Dark. This is new Lauren Alena. Chase Matthew is singing with her. It's called All My Exes on Y100.

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1: 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We have a strawberry moon tonight. Tomorrow, more Saharan dust making the sky all hazy. And it's going to be hot. 95 for the high.
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Ginny Lee will be back next week from maternity leave. We've missed her. Christy Brooks will be hanging out with Eric tomorrow morning, and they have your Hot Wheels Monster Trucks Live Glow and Fire tickets. That's at the Ross Bank Center, the 25th and the 26th. Your kids are going to

There's a moment on the 4th of July, the burgers are done, the music's still playing, and everyone's waiting for the fireworks to start. 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

Antonio's new country leader. For the first time in 15 years, there will be July 4th fireworks downtown on Houston Street. If you want to head down there this weekend,

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was a place to go. Load a truck up, hit the dirt road. Jump the barbed wire, spread the word. Light the bonfire and call the girls. 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Jack and Jim were a few good men. Where you learn how to kiss and cuss and fight too. Better watch out for the boys in blue. And all this small town, he said, she said. 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Man, that talk is getting old. You better mind your business, man. Watch your mouth. Before I have to knock that loud mouth out. I'm tired of talking, man. Y'all ain't listening. Them old dirt

100, San Antonio's new country leader. Alan Jackson played his final show in Nashville over the weekend. Lainey Wilson was there, Miranda Lambert, George Strait. Zach Top was not. He missed his own dad's show. I'm just kidding.

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1: Oh, I know. 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Paddle to the metal. Oh, man. I should do this for a living.
0: It feels good to be Boatu. It feels good to Geico.

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Antonio's new country leader. Y'all know Woodlawn Lake Park likes to party. They're having festivities starting at 8 a.m. Saturday morning, and then that fireworks shows at 9 p.m.

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0: We were going to have a pool party. As I was going in through the home and gardening section, they had watered the plants, hadn't set out any caution cones, just walking and there I went. I had a torn ACL and I had L1, 2, 3, and 4 were herniated. I got on the phone, called Herman and Herman, and they got right on top of everything. It worked out great. When I did get with the team and they told me the amount, I was like, okay, I mean, that's good. Yeah. We can work with that. Trust me on this. These guys know what they're doing. Professionals all the way across the board.
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2: 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We do siding, siding, siding. We can bring out the beautiful wherever it's hiding. Your house has good bones. It just needs a new skin. Let's look at it together, then tell us where to begin. You want a stucco house? We can give that to you. Don't worry about a thing. We know exactly what to do. You got plywood or masonite that needs to go away? We can replace it with hardy plank forever board that will stay and stay and stay. It doesn't soak up water. It will never warp or shrink. It holds paint and remains stable. It's like stone. It never breaks. You can count on me. I won't let you down. Just like you, I live in this town.
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Y100. We're San Antonio's new country leader. It's Jenny After Dark. Thanks so much for hanging out with us. Lauren, Elena, Chase, Matthew, all my exes on Y100.

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We're San Antonio's new country leader. Ginny Lee back from maternity leave next week. Christy Brooks hanging out with Eric tomorrow morning, and they have your Hot Wheels Monster Truck Glow and Fire tickets.

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You have a direct line right here to the Y100 studio. 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
10: 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It never blinks. You can count on me. I won't let you down. Just like you, I live in this town.
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1: Another hot day. Imagine that. Sunshine, highs in the mid-90s. Tonight, lows in the mid-70s.
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0: Eric and Jenny on KCYY San Antonio. Y100, San Antonio's new country leader.
1: Good morning.
2: Three, come on.
3: Two, here we go.
2: One.
4: Here we go. Eric and Jenny, day two of Christy. And hopefully this microphone doesn't break.
5: Oh, yeah. That video skyrocketed on our social media. People, watching you break a microphone live on the air.
4: Do you know how many text messages I got yesterday? Nice snort laughing. That's how I really laugh. When it's really, really funny, that's how I really laugh. So if I'm doing this, it's fake.
5: You do that a lot with me.
4: I know.
5: So that video is up at Y100 San Antonio, Instagram, Facebook, all the things. But it live on the air, your microphone fell off of the stand.
4: Yes.
5: And you looked like you had seen a monster.
4: Well, it scared the bejesus out of me. It's like, there's another one breaking.
5: We were telling people at the time, right at that moment, about the $250 we have to Living Spaces every single day this week.
4: Every single day this week.
5: So today, that's going to be at 8:20.
4: And we are playing you versus everyone for that, right?
5: That's right. But coming up in like 20 minutes, we're going to open up the phones, 877-470-5299 for a brand new 10-minute tune.
4: Yes! It's a great day. And?
5: Yeah?
4: Sounds like some country stars need to visit San Francisco before tomorrow.
5: Ooh, what's that mean?
4: You'll find out in the dirt.
5: All right, that's coming up after Tyler Hubbard, Y100, San Antonio's new country leader.

waking up early and not to change a diaper. Well, maybe Eric's. Welcome Jenny back from maternity leave next week on Y100.

0: Y100, San Antonio's new country leader. Good morning, Eric and Jenny. Christy Brooks in for Jenny Lee, who will be back from maternity leave next week.
1: Ooh, that's so wild to me. It's going to be weird to have her sitting in that seat after all this time.
0: It's going to be awesome to have her sitting in the seat after all of this time.
1: Okay, don't forget, we're going to open up the phones in about 10 minutes for a new 10-minute tune. You tell me what I should sing about. We'll turn it into a new song in just 10 minutes.
0: Maybe you should sing about San Francisco.
1: What's that mean?
0: Well, I'll tell you in a minute.
2: Check this out. Here's what's trending. Online now. Let's get the dirt.
3: May I have some dirt, please?
2: With Eric and Jenny.
0: All right, we will get to San Francisco and all of that. Yeah. But first, the nuptials have been confirmed.
1: What's that? Who?
0: Who's? Taylor and Travis will be getting married on Friday, July 3rd.
1: Nope.
0: At Madison Square Garden.
1: Nope.
0: I agree with you.
1: Oh,
0: nope.
1: You do agree?
0: I do. I actually do agree with you.
1: Really?
0: Yeah. I can see why they would get married at Madison Square Garden, because it's indoors. And I think the whole outdoor thing for her has pretty much been blown out of the water. There's no way they would be able to have a ceremony outdoors.
1: There's no way this is actually happening. This is all
0: the
1: I think they're getting married.
0: Yeah.
1: I think they're just having it somewhere completely different, much smaller. They're saying, look over here, look over here.
0: So they did say that on July 2nd, there is a small intimate ceremony that is happening that is going to be a rehearsal dinner.
1: Yeah. No, that's the wedding.
0: I agree.
1: This is the party.
0: See, you and I agree on something. This is the miracle that has come out of this whole story. But 1,000 people have apparently been invited to this intimate ceremony.
1: It's a party. That's a great party. 1,000 people is a great party.
0: Absolutely.
1: But the ceremony is the thing on July 2nd.
0: Still, I don't even think it's this week. I think it's already happened.
1: Oh.
0: I think it's already happened.
1: Hot take.
0: Yeah. So, I don't know. We'll have to wait for social media to let us know exactly what's happening. And they will. Speaking of social media, today is social media day. What is that about?
1: I don't know. I mean, when it comes to social media, I feel like it's one of the best things that's ever happened to America, to the world, but it's also the worst thing.
0: I was going
1: to
0: say, one of the best.
1: It can connect us in beautiful, amazing ways. I love seeing a good video of a soldier coming home on social media.
0: Absolutely. And a lot of people have learned to make sourdough thanks to social media.
1: Like my wife. See, that's a con against it. She's obsessed with sourdough.
0: I want to make it so bad because of what I've seen on TikTok. And at the same time, I don't want to get involved in it because it seems so painful.
1: Honey, I know you're listening. Please stop it with the TikTok recipes. Please, for the love of God.
0: Not good?
1: You make good spaghetti already. Just leave it alone.
0: One thing that social media could do, though, it could bring a lot of country stars to soccer.
1: To soccer?
0: Yes, because through social media, it could be portrayed, or the message could get out, that Luke Combs, Ella Langley, and Lainey Wilson need to go to San Francisco and watch the U.S. men's soccer team take on Bosnia-Herzegovina.
1: Have they been invited? What's going on?
0: Apparently, the U.S. soccer coaches love country music. And they listen to country music the night prior to games. And tomorrow, the knockout round begins in the World Cup. And USA versus Bosnia-Herzegovina. Shoot, I practiced this. Bosnia and Herzegovina. Maybe I need to use social media on how to pronounce this word.
2: But Y100 weather.
0: We will have a few clouds today. That's going to burn off, though. Highs are going to be in the low 90s. Tonight, lows in the mid 70s.
2: The dirt spot.
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22: Good morning. We once again have construction work up on I-35 southbound between Schertz Parkway and Loop 1604. This is causing a 15-minute backup and two right lanes are coned off. The left lane's also blocked off for road work on Loop 410 eastbound before I-35. That's San Antonio traffic. I'm Jason Fossig.
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0: 100, San Antonio's new country leader. Good morning, Eric and Jenny. Christy Brooks in for Jenny, who will be back next week.
1: We just played Luke Combs, and he's a great singer, one of the greatest voices in country music.
0: Yes, he is.
1: But he's got nothing on Eric.
0: I was just about to go in a different direction. I was just about to say...
1: Oh, come
0: actually,
1: on.
0: Actually...
1: You would know what a talent you're looking at if you had heard last week's 10-minute tune. Oh, did you hear it?
0: Yeah, no. I try to avoid it.
1: All right, here's the way 10-minute tune works. Everybody calls up 877-470-5299. You suggest random song topics. It could be anything.
0: Anything whatsoever. Whatever is in your brain. And Eric will take 10 minutes to write a song about it. And I feel rude. You write very, very well.
1: Thank you.
0: It's the singing of it that's a little different.
1: Oh, come on. Last week was all about a neighbor that had their dog pooping on the sidewalk.
0: Mm-hmm.
1: And she said, clean up your poop. It is not cool to let your dog poop on the sidewalk.
0: It is a big problem. And so you decided to write a song about it.
1: Yes, in the style of Salt-N-Pepa, which is shoop.

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1: See, the writing is great. The writing is fantastic.
0: All right, people are already calling 877-470-5299, any topic under the sun, and we'll take 10 minutes. It'll become a brand new song. Oh, but it won't be about poop today.
1: The singing will be great. Fantastic.
0: 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You be the co-writer of today's 10-minute tune.
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14: Two right lanes are coned off for construction work on I-35 southbound at Olympia Parkway. This is causing a 30-minute slowdown. And more construction barrels block off the left lane on Loop 410 eastbound just before I-35. That's San Antonio Traffic. I'm Jason Fossig.
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0: 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Then Eric has 10 minutes to give us a song. Can he do it? Will it be any good? Let's see. Take it away, Eric and Jenny.
1: Y100, San Antonio's new country leader. Eric's going to write a song about something. It's time for 10-Minute Tune Tuesday. And
2: Why are you talking like that?
1: I don't know. We have got Linda on the phone. Linda, what should Eric write a song about?
3: All right, so my family took a car ride out to Cadillac Ranch. Oh, my God. It was just hell the whole way. It was utter hell.
1: So you want him to write a song about family vacations being actual hell?
3: Actual hell, yeah.
2: I'm with you. I don't know why we do this. I just went on a vacation last week by myself for this exact reason.
3: Wow.
1: What happened on this vacation, Linda?
3: Okay, so I don't know why, but we decided to give my youngest son a pocket knife as a gift on the car ride, and he actually cut himself in the car. So that's one. So then my sons are fighting, and we say we're going to pull over, and you're going to get a whooping for

0: take, Whataburger sucks.
1: Ooh.
0: Why does the building always have to look so weird? It's the weirdest looking architect.
1: Oh, how dare you?
2: Are you sure you're from Texas?
0: Landscape.
2: What is wrong with you, sir?
0: And sometimes I feel like I'm from a Costco that only sells Whataburger buildings. They're everywhere.
1: For your own good, I'm going to go ahead and hang up on you, just for the record.
2: All right, so which one are you going to pick?
1: Okay, it's obvious, isn't it?
2: The family vacations are hell.
1: Yes, have you ever been on a good family vacation?
2: Yes.
1: Oh, come
2: on. Disney World, swear to God.
1: It was a road trip?
2: No.
1: See?
2: It wasn't.
1: Gotcha.
2: It was going to be, and we changed our minds.
1: All right, that's what we're doing. I'm going to write a song about that. In 10 minutes, I'll be back.

0: Y100 weather.
1: 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Highs in the mid-90s tonight, lows in the mid-70s.
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11: Over a 30-minute backup this morning caused by overnight road work still up on I-35 southbound. Two right lanes are blocked off at Olympia Parkway. And more construction blocks off the left lane on Loop 410 eastbound before I-35. That's San Antonio Traffic. I'm Jason Fossig.
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13: Jenny Lee is coming back from maternity leave. And yeah, we're expecting lots of baby pics. Welcome Jenny back next week to Eric and Jenny. 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

100, San Antonio's new country leader. Good morning. Christy Brooks in for Jenny Lee, who's on maternity leave, and I'm in the studio by myself, which is kind of normal for me, but Eric's going to be back in a little while. Linda suggested a 10-minute tune about family vacations and how they are hell, so we're just going to hang out until Eric figures out how to write this song. I still don't know how he does it. He'll be back in like 3 minutes with a new 10-minute tune.

0: And now it's time for 10 Minute Tune with Eric and Jenny.
1: Y100 San Antonio's new country leader, Eric and Jenny. Christy Brooks filling in for Jenny because she is on maternity leave. I almost said filling in for Eric because he's not here right now because he left the studio to go write his 10-minute tune about family vacations that are hell. And he should be back any minute because this is getting very long and very weird. There he is. Did you hear me? Yeah. I almost said I'm filling in for Eric because he's not here.
2: I'm here now with a brand new song.
1: Okay, let's get on with this family vacations or hell 10-minute tune.
2: Yes, this is for all the people who have made the horrible decision to load their kids up in a car and travel across the country and do a family vacation this summer. And it's going to be in the style of I'm in a hurry. Do you remember that song, Alabama?
1: Yes. I'm in a hurry to get things done.
2: That's okay, the one. Yes.
1: This should be interesting.
2: All right, here we go in the style of Alabama. It's our 10-minute tune. I'm on

0: I feel like that was really you on your last road trip.
1: Oh, shut up! It's like I've said it before.
0: I mean, you act like this has actually happened. We should call Kylie right now and find out.
1: Oh, I love you, honey. And I love your my in-laws.
0: We don't know if she loves her.
1: That is our 10-minute tune. We do it every single Tuesday, 6:40 and 8:40. You call up and participate. You become the co-writer of next 10-minute tune.
0: Do they get writing credit on that?
1: Sure.

0: moving on. Y100, San Antonio's new country leader. Good morning, Christy Brooks filling in for Jenny Lee, who's on maternity leave. This is Eric and Jenny, and it is the best time of the day. It's time for the voicemail for second date update.
1: Hey, I'm trying to get a second date with Bianca. We went on a gym date. We worked out together. We're supposed to grab drinks right after. Everything's going great. Then out of nowhere, she made up some excuse and just disappeared. I don't usually have this problem. Can y'all help me figure out what happened?
2: Okay, that was Tyler. Yeah. He went out with Bianca.
0: He sounds cute. Like, I wonder what the problem is. Because you know you can tell how someone's cute through their voice? Like,
2: what?
0: Yeah.
2: What? You didn't know that? You thought, okay.
0: Yeah.
2: I mean, he did say, I don't usually have this problem.
0: Well, he sounds like he doesn't have that. He does. He sounds good looking.
2: All right. Well, we'll talk to Mr. Good Looking here in just a second. Second date update coming up next.
3: She said,

0: one date. No call back. Will there be a second date? Let's find out on the second date update with Eric and Jenny on Y100.
1: We heard from Tyler. He went out on a gym date and got ghosted.
2: Tyler, are you there?
3: Yeah, I'm here.
2: Okay, I'm going to tell you right off the bat, you may not have heard it. Christy said you sound cute. And you mentioned that you don't usually have a problem getting ghosted. Can you explain that?
3: I mean, that doesn't happen to me. I make solid money at a solid job. I work out. I take care of myself. Women like me, I don't get left hanging.
1: Okay, so you went out on a gym date with Bianca. Is that right?
3: Yeah.
1: I have to say, never been on a gym date. Not a girl that works out, okay? Tell us kind of how that all went.
3: Well, first, she's smoking hot.
2: Okay.
1: Okay.
3: Whatever you're thinking, times 10.
2: Nice.
1: Oh, nice. Okay.
3: She's in really good shape. And we were vibing the whole time. And there was a little spice in the air. You know what I'm saying?
1: a little tension, if you will.
3: Little like things are about to happen.
1: Okay.
3: Especially when we were on the abductor machine.
1: Oh, gosh. What is it with guys in that machine? Come on.
2: I mean, listen, gosh. I don't want to explain it in great detail because my kids are listening.
1: Oh, goodness. So then what happened, Tyler?
3: We're getting ready to leave the gym. We both go to the locker rooms to change. I come out. She's got this bewildered look on her face. Looks kind of mad and kind of freaked out at the same time.
2: Okay.
3: Says she has a work thing, but suddenly has to go. And we're supposed to get drinks. She's just gone, and I have no explanation.
2: But it could be a work thing, like she said.
1: Yeah, like it could be a real work thing.
2: Maybe she already gave you the explanation. Nothing else happened?
3: I mean, I did call her, like, sweet cheeks, like, looking at her butt.
2: Wait.
3: You know, right before she went in, but she seemed to like it.
2: Oh.
1: Okay. So maybe you were just being a little playful, a little flirtatious.
2: Do you like sweet cheeks? If I called you sweet cheeks, Christy, would that work for you?
1: Well,
2: not me. Not me. But if I'm going on a date with you, sweet cheeks.
1: My husband gave me a nickname like our wasn't sweet cheeks, but I mean, yeah, I mean, that's not a bad little cute little flirtatious thing to say. He said there was tension in the air. So
2: it's a first date, though.
1: Yeah,
2: sweet
1: but
2: cheeks.
1: It's not like he was like, huh? I don't see him saying, all right, I'll be right out, sweet cheeks. Like, like creepy. It's kind of cute.
2: I don't know. Something happened. That's the only thing you can think of, right? Nothing else?
3: No, I called her sweet cheeks. She caught me looking at her butt. She giggled. She seemed to like it. I come out. She looks like she saw a ghost.
1: Huh.
3: I don't know what happened.
1: Well,
3: I'm not someone that this happens to. You understand? I've done pretty good with women over the years.
1: Okay.
2: Yeah.
1: Well, I mean, like I said, you sound good looking, so I don't, it is radio though, so we can't see you, but we're going to call Bianca, find out what happened. We're going to put you on mute though, so you can listen in, but don't say anything. You got to be quiet, okay?
3: Okay.
2: All right. That's coming up next. We'll give her a call.
0: Y100 weather.
1: I don't even have to say it. It's going to be hot. It's almost July in Texas. Highs in the mid 90s today.
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15: The interchange ramp going from Loop 410 eastbound over to northbound I-35 is blocked off for road work. An hour added to your drive due to construction work blocking off two right lanes on I-35 southbound between Olympia Parkway and Loop 1604. That's San Antonio traffic. I'm Jason Fossig.
16: After months of using her brain for feeding times, diapers, and zero sleep, Jenny Lee is finally back. Welcome Jenny back next week to Eric and Jenny on Y100.

0: It's the second date update with Eric and Jenny on Y100.
1: Y100, San Antonio's new country leader. We just got off the phone with Tyler. He was telling us all about his date with Bianca. They went to the gym and they went into the locker rooms to freshen up before they went out and had drinks. And then all of a sudden, Bianca was like, no, I got a work thing. I got to go. So is that about right, Tyler?
2: Did we miss anything?
3: That's it. She just disappeared. Again, this just doesn't happen to me.
2: Right. Yeah, we know. It is very clear that you are not used to being treated like this, but let's give her a call, okay? You're going to listen in secretly, and we're going to get to the bottom of it.
3: Okay.
4: Hello?
1: Hi, is this Bianca?
4: Yeah. This is Bianca. Who's this?
1: Hi, Bianca. This is Christy Brooks from Y100 with Eric from Eric and Jenny on Y100. And we have got a prize for you. Can we put you on the radio?
4: Yeah, sure.
1: Well,
4: awesome.
1: We actually have an all expense paid date with someone that you've gone out with before. And that person is Tyler.
4: What? No. Are you serious?
2: Yeah. We'd like to send you out with Tyler again.
1: He said that y'all had a great date, but then you had a work emergency and had to leave. Is that what happened?
4: Oh my gosh, I made that up. I made up the whole work emergency. Yeah.
2: Whoa.
4: So he's a creep.
2: Oh.
1: What happened? Okay, so what happened?
4: Let's see. From the start, two other women happened.
1: That's odd. Explain, please.
4: So he took me to a date at the gym, and I like to work out, whatever. I'm active. But anyway, we get in there. He makes the mistake of leaving me alone when he goes to the locker room for, like, just a few minutes. So this woman walks straight up to me. She does not introduce herself. She doesn't ask if I know him. She just goes, I have to tell you something before you waste your night.
2: This is
1: getting really good. I am all in, Bianca.
4: She tells me, okay, Tyler has hooked up with basically every girl who's ever set foot in that gym.
2: Oh, no.
4: Yeah, she called him a, can I say, boy.
2: Okay, we bleeped it.
4: Yeah,
2: wait, you said two
4: room.
2: Women. Where did the other woman come into play?
4: Oh, yeah. Okay, so this other woman, she jogged over to us. So she was over at the treadmill.
2: What?
4: She's out of breath. She doesn't even towel off. She just goes, is she telling you about Tyler? She goes, I need you to know I slept with him and so did she. And she just starts pointing and her. And she just goes all, yeah.
2: No. Okay, hold on. She started pointing to women in the gym saying he's been with her. He's been with her. He's been with her.
1: How big is this gym?
4: Yeah. They said his body count is like in the hundreds. Yeah. I don't even know how the math works on that.
3: How is any of that your business?
4: Oh my God, he's on the phone. Oh my gosh, you're listening to that. What?
1: Yeah.
4: What did you think was going to happen?
1: Bianca, we had to...
3: I was listening to that. How is it on a first date, who I've been with, how many people I've been with, is your business? I'm sorry, when we matched, I didn't see on your profile... Must be Fire Boy.
2: Tyler really did like you, Bianca. He wanted to know why you've been ghosting him. So he used us to get a hold of you. We didn't know any of this other stuff.
1: Right.
4: Wow. How often does someone take a new girl on a date to a place where they already like half the girls in there? Just so wild.
2: So Tyler, can we ask, is the hundreds thing accurate?
3: Probably.
2: Oh.
3: What's wrong with that?
4: Oh my God.
3: What's the problem there?
1: Well, that's...
3: They all had fun.
1: She doesn't want to sleep with everyone in San Antonio. She went on a date with just one person. That's what's wrong with it.
3: Well, then she doesn't have to sleep with everybody in San Antonio.
4: Well, if I would sleep with you, I kind of would be sleeping
2: right,
4: with everyone.
2: Exactly. That's the implication,
3: what I'm
2: Tyler.
3: To say. Okay, wow. I'm sorry I didn't sign my little purity pledge in high school. Oh, no. What if people find out I'm a little bit of a...
4: Okay, so this is a huge red flag. Like, maybe someone would like this kind of situation, but most people won't.
1: Bianca, you sound like you're kind of have a sense of humor about this. There's no chance for another date at all. Like, nothing.
4: Whatever kind of partner you're looking for is not the same as the kind I'm looking for, buddy.
3: Mm. Whatever. Just another prudish...
2: Oh.
1: Whoa. Okay. Hey, sounds like you dodged a bullet, Bianca.
4: Thanks, guys.
0: coming up on Y100 with Eric and Jenny.
1: He's not cute anymore.
2: Oh, you take it back?
1: Yeah, I take it back. I take back the, oh, he sounds so cute. No.
2: Oh, let me check. Okay, yeah. They hung up.
1: That could have been real bad.
2: Okay, we actually need the phones open because this actually brings up an interesting question. Mm-hmm. Real quick, Christy, does your partner's, the word they used was body count, mm-hmm. matter?
1: No.
2: It doesn't matter?
1: It doesn't. Not if it's your partner. First date, yes. Partner, no.
2: Oh, no. It matters.
1: No, oh, Eric, don't be that guy. Really?
2: It matters so much. We can get into it when we
1: You're
2: come back.
1: Such a girl.
2: Let's open up the jury. How about that?
1: That's a good idea.
2: You haven't done a jury duty yet.
1: I haven't. Not this week.
2: So let's invoke the jury. Five calls will say it all. 877-470-5299. Let's decide if who your partner has been with before you matters. Or is it a God bless the broken road
1: That's what
2: situation?
1: It is. That's what it is. 877-470-5299. Be a part of the jury.
2: And one random person on the jury will win Randy Rogers Band tickets.
1: Say that five times fast. Random person.
2: 877-470-5299. Does it matter?
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6: Y100 traffic check.
7: Give yourself some extra time this morning on I-35 southbound. Over an hour added to the commute because 2 right lanes are blocked off for construction work at Olympia Parkway. And on I-37 northbound at Fair Avenue, a stall moved out of the main lanes over to the left shoulder. That's San Antonio traffic. I'm Jason Fossig.
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1: Oh, I know. Boy, oh boy. Or barely awake. Paddle to the metal. Oh, man. I should do this for a living.
0: It feels good to be Boatu. It feels good to Geico.
3: New country leader, good morning. It is Eric and Jenny. Christy filling in for the maternity leaving Jenny Lee.
4: We just had a second date update, which was all about how many partners your partner has had in the past.
3: And you have proven you're a girl and you think it matters.
4: I do think it matters. The fact that my wife has ever even looked at another man bothers me.
3: Really?
4: I know every single name of the quote unquote body count.
3: I know most of the names of my husband's as well, but it doesn't bother me because, hey, he ended up with me. I'm the best.
4: So you say that it's a God bless the broken road situation. Whatever happened before me doesn't matter.
3: You got to work all the kinks out. Like, you gotta practice.
4: Hey, this isn't a show about kinks. This is a...
3: This went way south.
4: All
3: right.
4: Fast. So we are invoking the jury. Five jurors will determine whether or not your partner's previous history with other partners really does matter.
3: Yes.
4: We will determine with jury duty. All right, five calls will say it all, so let's go straight to the jury.
3: Juror number one, does the body count matter?
5: Yes, it does. I think for a man to take a woman serious, for a serious relationship, it does matter. But it doesn't matter as much for a woman because she's looking for a man with more experience in general.
4: Is this Jesse?
5: This is Jesse.
4: Christy, have you talked to Jesse yet?
3: I've talked to Jesse. Jesse never agrees with me ever.
4: Jesse's got his finger on the pulse of womanhood, right, Jesse?
5: I try to. The higher the body count, they say five or six more bodies for a woman, the chances of a long-term relationship drop to 20%.
3: I'm so confused now that
4: okay,
3: I don't know where I am.
4: What he's saying is men can be in a long-term relationship if they've been with a lot of women. Women
5: yes.
4: cannot. If they've been with too many men, they are not a quality partner.
3: That is bull. Yes.
5: Well, they lose a pair bonding, the chemical of oxytocin that creates in the brain.
3: Juror number two, does the body count matter?
6: No, it doesn't.
3: Thank you, ma'am. Thank you, ma'am. It does not matter.
6: Because why should I be penalized for what I did in my past?
4: Ooh. Okay.
6: On the first date. You know, you're not going to talk about it on the first date, but if it goes further, then you divulge that kind of stuff. As long as you're not bringing it into that relationship.
3: That's a good point.
6: You should be fine.
3: That's a good point.
4: All right. Great. Great take. Juror number two. Thank you.
3: All right. Juror number three. Does the body count matter?
7: No.
4: No.
3: No, it does not.
7: I don't care how many he had because it makes him good at what he does now.
3: Yes.
4: Practice makes perfect.
3: Practice
4: is what you're saying.
3: Perfect, yep. Baby.
7: Yes, it does.
4: All right. Hey, do you want those Randy Rogers band tickets? We promised one
7: yes,
4: random juror those tickets.
7: I do. I want them.
4: I thought
3: All
4: you
3: right.
4: did. Okay, stay on hold.
3: Juror number four. What are you thinking? Does the body count matter?
7: I don't think it does.
4: Whoa.
3: Oh, man, this is amazing. I love it when I'm right.
4: All right, let's go right to juror five.
3: Juror number five, does the body count matter?
7: I think it depends on who it is.
4: Oh, but okay. You're a juror.
3: You're a juror, yes or no?
7: Are you single? Yes.
4: Yes. Oh, this is the closest margin we've ever had. Thank you, juror number five. But officially, Christy, 3-2. No, it doesn't matter.
3: No, it doesn't matter. No, it doesn't matter. See?
4: But if you've been with a lot of men, it makes you a terrible partner, Christy, as a female.
3: Yes, I'm a terrible partner. Wow. That just revealed a lot. That was my good thing that it's summertime and my children are not listening. That was bad. That was real bad.
4: Oh, speaking of kids, we got to do Beat Your Kids next. So if somebody has a kid in the car and hasn't turned off the radio after Christy's comments, if you have a kid in the car, call.

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0: 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Oh, Christine.
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1: 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Tonight, lows in the mid-70s.
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18: Your biggest delay this morning is on I-35 southbound getting into town. Construction work blocks off two right lanes between Olympia Parkway and Loop 1604, causing major backup from FM 1103. You can try taking Nacogdoches as a good alternate this morning. That's San Antonio traffic. I'm Jason Fossig.
2: She made a tiny human, and boy, is that tiny human cute. And now she's coming back. Jenny Lee returns next week to Mornings on Y100.

0: Y100, San Antonio's new country leader. Good morning, Eric and Jenny. Christy Brooks sitting in for Jenny Lee, who will be back next week.
1: The phones exploded with parents in San Antonio who have their kids home for summer and they want to beat their kids.
0: I thought you were about to say the phones exploded with parents who are mad at Christy.
1: No, that's every day.
0: That's true.
1: These people want to play a game because they want to win tickets to Hot Wheels Monster Trucks Live, Glow and Fire. So let's meet today's parent and kid who are going to take each other on.
2: Beat, beat, beat, beat, beat, beat, beat your kids. Beat, beat, beat, beat, beat, beat, beat your kids. It's just a game. What you think I meant? It's kids versus their parents. Beat, beat, beat, beat, beat, beat, beat your kids.
1: Yeah! Hey, Teddy, you got a kid with you?
3: Yes, sir. I got three of my kids with you. We've been trying all for the past 2 weeks to get through to play Beat My Kids.
0: Oh, you really want to beat your kids, don't you?
3: Oh, yeah. I sure do.
1: All right. This is a family four-pack, Teddy. So that means you can take all three kids if you win. You know how the game works?
3: Can you explain it for my daughter just so she understands, so she's not crying when she loses?
1: Oh, all right, so it sounds like you've chosen your daughter as the kid representative, right?
3: Yes, Caroline.
1: Okay. Caroline. How old is Caroline?
4: 15.
1: So here's how it works. We're going to give you each mystery categories. You are going to name as many things in that category as you can in 10 seconds, okay?
4: Okay.
1: Since we have Caroline, we'll let Caroline choose first. How about that?
0: Mystery category A or mystery category B, Caroline?
4: B.
0: All right, mystery category B. Today is National Avocado Day, okay? So in 10 seconds, name as many fruits as you can, fruits other than avocados. Ready? Go.
4: Yes. Mangoes, grapes, strawberry, watermelon, kiwi, papaya, dragon fruit, cantaloupe, blueberry.
1: Okay, time's up.
0: Oh my goodness, you named some of the hardest fruits ever.
1: I think that was eight. And
0: I got nine.
1: You got nine?
0: I got nine.
1: Seven is the highest we've ever had, Caroline, in this game ever. You just beat a record. Teddy, I think you might be going down, my friend.
0: He's like, I'm in trouble.
3: I'm in trouble. I underestimated.
0: You did pick the 15-year-old.
3: I should have picked the younger kid.
0: All right, Teddy, let's see if you can beat it, all right? You get the other category. Today is National Asteroid Day. So in 10 seconds, name as many things as you can, things that you see in outer space.
1: Ready? Anything you see in outer space.
0: Anything you see in outer space. You've got 10 seconds. Ready, go.
3: Stars, the sun, planets, meteorites, spaceships, satellites.
1: Time's up.
0: Oh, no, Teddy.
3: I know. I just changed it.
0: I mean, you did good. You got six. But Caroline got nine.
1: Caroline, that means you beat your dad. Congratulations.
4: Thank you.
1: Y'all are going to Hot Wheels Monster Trucks Live Glow and Fire. 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Are you going to take your dad, Caroline?
4: Maybe.
3: Hey, come on, I'm driving.
1: All right, Caroline. Well, if you want to claim these tickets, all you have to do is say, my name is Caroline and I beat my dad.
4: My name is Caroline and I beat my dad.
1: All right, coming up about 30 minutes from now, Teddy, since you lost that game, you would be eligible to win Living Spaces gift card, which we have $250, 30 minutes from right now.
0: Yeah, we kind of gave the answer to the question during Beat Your Kids. So if you were listening, you could win in 30 minutes.
3: Perfect. We'll go keep listening then.

0: 100, San Antonio's new country leader. Good morning, Eric and Jenny. Christy Brooks in for Jenny Lee, who will be back from maternity leave next week.
1: Ooh, that's so wild to me. It's going to be weird to have her sitting in that seat after all this time.
0: It's going to be awesome to have her sitting in the seat after all of this time.
1: Okay, don't forget, as soon as the dirt is over, 877-470-5299. If you want to win $250 to spend at Living Spaces, if you were listening to Beat Your Kids a few minutes ago, we actually gave you the answer to the trivia question. But if you didn't, it'll be a simple trivia question worth $250 at Living Spaces.
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2: Let's get the dirt.
4: May I have some dirt, please?
2: With Eric and Jenny.
0: All right, we will get to San Francisco and all of that. Yeah. But first, the nuptials have been confirmed.
1: What's that? Who?
0: Who's? Taylor and Travis will be getting married on Friday, July 3rd.
1: Nope.
0: At Madison Square Garden.
1: Nope.
0: I agree with you.
1: Oh,
0: nope.
1: You do agree?
0: I do. I actually do agree with you.
1: Really?
0: Yeah. I mean, I can see why they would get married at Madison Square Garden because it's indoors. And I think the whole outdoor thing for her has pretty much been blown out of the water. There's no way they would be able to have a ceremony outdoors.
1: There's no way this is actually happening. This is all
0: the marriage.
1: I think they're getting married.
0: Yeah.
1: I think they're just having it somewhere completely different, much smaller. They're saying, look over here, look over here.
0: So they did say that on July 2nd, there is a small intimate ceremony that is happening that is going to be a rehearsal dinner.
1: Yeah. No, that's the wedding.
0: I agree.
1: This is the party.
0: See, you and I agree on something. This is the miracle that has come out of this whole story. But 1,000 people have apparently been invited to this intimate ceremony.
1: It's a party. That's a great party. 1,000 people is a great party.
0: Absolutely.
1: But the ceremony is the thing on July 2nd.
0: Still, I don't even think it's this week. I think it's already happened.
1: Oh.
0: I think it's already happened.
1: Hot take.
0: Yeah. So, I don't know. We'll have to wait for social media to let us know exactly what's happening. And they will. Speaking of social media, today is Social Media Day. What is that about?
1: I don't know. I mean, when it comes to social media, I feel like it's one of the best things that's ever happened to America, to the world, but it's also the worst thing.
0: I was going
1: to
0: say, one of the best.
1: It can connect us in beautiful, amazing ways. I love seeing a good video of a soldier coming home on social media.
0: Absolutely. And a lot of people have learned to make sourdough thanks to social media.
1: Like my wife. See, that's a con against it. She's obsessed with sourdough.
0: I want to make it so bad because of what I've seen on TikTok. And at the same time, I don't want to get involved in it because it seems so painful.
1: Honey, I know you're listening. Please stop it with the TikTok recipes. Please, for the love of God.
0: Not good?
1: You make good spaghetti already. Just leave it alone.
0: One thing that social media could do, though, it could bring a lot of country stars to soccer.
1: To soccer?
0: Yes, because through social media, it could be portrayed or the message could get out that Luke Combs, Ella Langley, and Lainey Wilson need to go to San Francisco and watch the U.S. men's soccer team take on Bosnia-Herzegovina.
1: Have they been invited? What's going on?
0: Apparently, the U.S. soccer coaches love country music. And they listen to country music the night prior to games. And tomorrow, the knockout round begins in the World Cup. And USA versus Bosnia-Herzegovina. Shoot, I practiced this. Bosnia and Herzegovina. Maybe I need to use social media on how to pronounce this word.
2: Coming up next on Eric and Jenny.
0: Oh, apparently I'm going to learn to talk.
1: Do you want to try again?
0: Bosnia Herzegovina. Son of a biscuit eater. Bosnia Herzegovina. I went to college.
1: All right, maybe you can practice while we get somebody on the phone to play you versus everyone. We have $250 to spend at Living Spaces.
0: Yes, 877-470-5299. That is the number if you want to play you versus everyone. And remember, if you don't get the question right, then caller number 10 has an opportunity to win.
1: So everybody wants to listen to you versus everyone for $250 freaking.
0: Bosnia hurts. I won't make you say that.
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0: Today, sunshine, highs in the mid-90s. Tonight, lows in the mid-70s.
2: The dirt spot.
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14: Over an hour and a half is being added to your drive this morning on I-35 southbound. Two right lanes are coned off for construction between Olympia Parkway and Loop 1604, causing delays to start from FM 1103. That's San Antonio Traffic. I'm Jason Fossig.
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waking up early and not to change a diaper. 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

0: 100, San Antonio's new country leader. Good morning, Eric and Jenny. Christy Brooks in for Jenny Lee, who will be back for maternity leave next week.
1: This is one of the coolest prizes we've ever had.
0: It's a big prize. $250 to Living Spaces in honor of America's 250th birthday.
1: Yes, they are celebrating 4th of July at livingspaces.com, and we're giving you $250 to spend if you can answer one simple trivia question. Now, if you can't, here's the catch.
0: That means that caller number 10 could win. That's why we call it You Versus Everyone.
2: You.
3: You.
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7: Everyone.
8: Everyone.
9: Everyone.
10: Everyone.
0: Hey, Jeff.
11: Yes.
0: All right. Are you ready to play You Versus Everyone?
11: Yes, ma'am.
1: Okay, so you know how it works. It all comes down to you answering one trivia question. All of San Antonio is rooting against you because they want to steal this gift card from you.
11: All right.
1: All right. Real quick, if you go to Living Spaces, what are you in the market for? What do you need around the house?
11: Anything that...
1: everything.
0: Anything and everything.
11: Anything and everything, that's right.
0: They've got this green couch there that I have had my eye on for a year and a half.
1: Green?
0: It's beautiful.
1: Ugh.
0: It is beautiful, and it would look beautiful in my house. Anyway, speaking of green, today is National Avocado Day.
11: Yes.
0: But let me ask you this. Is avocado a fruit or a vegetable?
11: It's a fruit.
0: It is a fruit! I didn't know that until today.
1: Jeff, were you listening to Beat Your Kids about 30 minutes ago when we gave that answer away?
11: Yes.
1: Did you know before Beat Your Kids?
11: Maybe not.
1: Oh!
0: Well,
1: thank you for listening carefully. You have won that $250 to spend at Living Spaces just in time for 4th of July. Congrats.
0: Congratulations.
11: Thank you. My wife's going to love it.
1: Give it to her as a gift. Don't tell her you won it with
11: us.
1: I
11: sure will. All right.
1: All right. We do have these again tomorrow. Now, we're going to move it earlier in the show
0: what
1: tomorrow.
0: What time?
1: 6:50.
0: Ooh, you got to get up early to win this $250.
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6: Road work continues to cause a major headache this morning on I-35 southbound, an hour and a half ahead of your drive because 2 right lanes are blocked off at Olympia Parkway, and a stalled vehicle blocks off the right lane on I-10 eastbound at Presa. That's San Antonio traffic. I'm Jason Fossig.
12: 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From Rio Medina to McQueenie, San Antonio's new country leader, Y100.

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1: Oh, I know. Boy, oh boy. Or barely awake. Paddle to the metal.
2: Oh, man. I should do this for a living.
0: It feels good to be Boatu. It feels good to Geico.
3: It's being actual hell.
4: Actual hell, yeah.
5: I'm with you. I don't know why we do this. I just went on a vacation last week by myself for this exact reason.
4: Well,
3: what happened on this vacation, Linda?
4: Okay, so I don't know why, but we decided to give my youngest son a pocket knife as a gift on the car ride, and he actually cut himself in the car. So that's one. So then my sons are fighting and we say, we're going to pull over and you're going to get a whooping for fighting. I pull my son out. My daughter had drawn a face on his ass with a Sharpie marker. She said she saw it on The Simpsons.
5: What is happening?
4: Old Simpsons episode.
5: Linda.
4: Even more. It was a long drive.
5: Yeah. It sounds like it.
3: Linda,
5: okay.
3: I think you need a reality show of your own.
4: Oh, we're all loaded up on Arby's. We're all loaded up on roast beef sandwiches.
3: All right.
4: I just wanted to say, you don't have to, I mean, I know that's, anyway.
5: Okay, so Linda. All right. We do have other callers, Linda. Okay, speaking of other callers, John, what do you think? What should I sing about today?
6: Hot take. Whataburger sucks.
5: Ooh.
6: Why does the building always have to look so weird? It's the weirdest looking architect.
5: Oh, how dare you?
3: Are you sure you're from Texas?
6: Landscape.
3: What is wrong with you, sir?
6: And sometimes I feel like I'm from a Costco that only sells Whataburger buildings. They're everywhere.
5: For your own good, I'm going to go ahead and hang up on you, just for the record.
3: All right, so which one are you going to pick?
5: Okay, it's obvious, isn't it?
3: The family vacations are hell.
5: Yes, have you ever been on a good family vacation?
3: Yes.
5: Oh, come
3: on. Disney World, swear to God.
5: It was a road trip?
3: No.
5: See?
3: It wasn't.
5: Gotcha.
3: It was going to be, and we changed our minds.
5: All right, that's what we're doing. I'm going to write a song about that. In 10 minutes, I'll be back with a brand new song.
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3: Few clouds today. That'll burn off because it's going to be hot. Highs in the mid-90s tonight. Lows in the mid-70s.
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7: An hour added to your drive this morning due to construction work on I-35 southbound at Olympia Parkway. Two right lanes are coned off and you're backed up from Schwab Road. Downtown, the upper level of I-10 westbound, more road work blocks off all but the left lane at North Frio. That's San Antonio traffic. I'm Jason Fossig.
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10: Jenny Lee is coming back from maternity leave. And yeah, we're expecting lots of baby pics. Welcome Jenny back next week to Eric and Jenny. Mornings on San Antonio's new country leader. Why?

100, San Antonio's new country leader. Good morning. Christy Brooks in for Jenny Lee, who's on maternity leave, and I'm in the studio by myself, which is kind of normal for me, but Eric's going to be back in a little while. Linda suggested a 10-minute tune about family vacations and how they are hell. So we're just going to hang out until Eric figures out how to write this song. I still don't know how he does it. He'll be back in like 3 minutes with a new 10-minute tune. Yeah.

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1: Y100, San Antonio's new country leader, Eric and Jenny. Christy Brooks filling in for Jenny because she is on maternity leave. I almost said filling in for Eric because he's not here right now because he left the studio to go write his 10-minute tune about family vacations that are hell. And he should be back any minute because this is getting very long and very weird. There he is. Did you hear me? Yeah. I almost said I'm filling in for Eric because he's not here.
2: I'm here now with a brand new song.
1: Okay, let's get on with this family vacations or hell 10-minute tune.
2: Yes, this is for all the people who have made the horrible decision to load their kids up in a car and travel across the country and do a family vacation this summer. And it's going to be in the style of I'm in a hurry. Do you remember that song, Alabama?
1: Yes. I'm in a hurry to get things done. This should be interesting.
2: All right, here we go in the style of Alabama. It's our 10-minute tune. I'm on.

0: Why do I feel like that was really you on your last road trip?
1: Oh, shut up! It's like I've said it before.
0: I mean, if you act like this has actually happened, we should call Kylie right now and find out.
1: Oh, I love you, honey. And I love your my in-laws.
0: We don't know if she loves her.
1: That is our 10-minute tune. We do it every single Tuesday, 6:40 and 8:40. You call up and participate. You become the co-writer of the next 10-minute tune.
0: Do they get writing credit on that?
1: Sure.

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0: San Antonio new country leader. Man, oh man. 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It has been a morning.
1: I feel like everything falls apart when you're in this studio. Yesterday, your microphone broke live on the air.
0: Yeah.
1: You can watch that video.
0: Today, my brain broke live on the air.
1: But people stick around because we're giving away lots of big stuff this week.
0: Yes, we've got $250 to Living Spaces to give you again tomorrow. And we're going to play You Versus Everyone again.
1: Mm-hmm.
0: But when are we doing it?
1: 6:50.
0: Okay, so early tomorrow.
1: Can we, you're the boss, so you tell me, can we reveal the answer for tomorrow's You Versus Everyone question?
0: Sure.
1: We can?
0: Absolutely, because we got to keep them listening.
1: Okay.
0: Because today I wouldn't. After, yeah. Anyway.
1: Today you offended people. Okay. Today was a wild show.
0: Today was a wild show.
1: Tomorrow will be wild.
0: Speaking of wild, you see that?
1: Yeah.
0: Like that little segue there?
1: Yeah.
0: Tomorrow's answer is giraffe.
1: Okay. 6:50. That's all you need to know?
0: That's all you need to know.
1: Giraffe.
0: That's it.
1: If you call tomorrow at 6:50 and say giraffe.
0: Well, we have to ask the question first.
1: Yes. There will be one trivia question worth $250 at

0: San Antonio's new country leader, Y100. Good morning. Christy Brooks in for Jenny Lee. She'll be back from maternity leave next week. And we revealed a lot this morning on Second Date Update.
1: We did. About each other.
0: Yes.
1: And we talked about it after today's Second Date Update.
0: It's yes.
1: It's a good one to go listen to with your partner.
0: Absolutely. That's very good, Eric.
1: Yeah. If
0: props
1: you're in
0: you.
1: A relationship, then go get the Y100 app, pull up today's Second Date Update, listen to it, and then have a little discussion.
0: A little discussion.
1: Actually, that might be the worst idea ever.
0: Just don't sue us because you get divorced. No, I'm just kidding.
1: It's actually a good conversation to have about partners in the past.
0: Yes.
1: So go listen to today's Second Date Update. It got dramatic. Oh, look at this. Christy, Taylor Swift.
0: I knew it. I knew you.

0: Look, moving on.
1: Y100, San Antonio's new country leader. Another number one for Josh Ross with wow. Hate How You Look. Yeah, a number one, number two.
2: He's big on social media.
1: He is big on social media, as are you, sir.
2: Did you like that transition?
1: I did, because today is social media day.
2: It is. Happy social media day.
1: Happy day of what ruined the world.
2: Oh, it didn't ruin things for you. You got a bunch of new followers.
1: Is it a good thing?
2: Yeah, you got a bunch of followers. What is your Instagram handle?
1: Christy Brooks Radio.
2: Okay, and a lot of people started following you because you posted a little picture.
1: I posted a picture yesterday of myself with this girl named Taylor Swift.
2: Who?
1: Taylor Swift.
2: Oh, okay.
1: Yeah. I was invited a few weeks ago before the Toy Story news came out that she recorded a song for Toy Story. I was invited to hear the song with Ooh. Taylor. And
3: yeah, it was really cool.
1: It was a 24-hour trip and it was amazing.
2: You were shrouded in secrecy too.
1: I had to sign an NDA. Yep. They locked up my phone. Like, it was a whole thing.
2: We didn't know where you were going or what you were doing. You were just like, I'm out tomorrow.
1: My husband thought I was leaving him. He's like, you're what? You're going where?
2: And to be honest, you would leave him for Taylor Swift.
1: 100%. But seriously, it was an amazing memory. And we got the picture yesterday. What's so funny is that everybody that got to go was a very, very small group of people. Mm-hmm. But everyone that got to go got their pictures all at the same time. And we're all posting pictures of pictures because we weren't given a digital picture. We were given a picture.
2: Oh, wow.
1: I know. And it's framed. It's all cute and everything. But I took a picture of it yesterday and posted it. And now I have tons of Swifties following me
2: Aww.
1: From all over the world. It's a little creepy. Like, they've been taking my picture and sharing it.
2: Oh.
1: And
2: They're like, she knows her.
1: It is great though, because somebody was like, this is the sweetest caption I've seen so far because of what I wrote
2: under
1: my picture. Just basically what I told Taylor that day when I saw her. And you know, you can go check out, you can be a new follower and go to Instagram at Christy Brooks Radio.
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1: 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No, today. Hot today. Sunshine. Highs in the mid-90s. Tonight, lows in the mid-70s.
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0: back next week with Eric. Eric, you get to go home now, and I don't.
1: I feel like we're like a parade, where we're just like throwing candy off the parade to all the people.
0: Do you realize the way... I feel like we're a parade. You like get happy and we're throwing candy.
1: Oh, come on. Parades don't make you happy?
0: Yes.
1: Throwing candy
0: but I don't,
1: to people?
0: I say I'm going to a parade. I don't say I'm going to a parade. I don't change my accent when I say parade.
1: Okay. Fine.
0: I'm going to throw candy.
1: Ruin my parade. Rain on it. Rain all over.
0: Rain on my parade.
1: So you're right. My part of the parade is over, but you will continue, and you're throwing what off of your float today?
0: Randy Rogers band tickets.
1: You're right. I am going home.

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1: Hey, Joe from accounting, what's up?
0: It's the Y100 Days of Summer on San Antonio's new country leader.

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1: 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Born in Texas. 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

100. We have got your tickets to see the Randy Rogers Band. Going to give those to you in the 1 o'clock hour. Listening for us to tell you when to call and win. It's that simple. They're going to be at Floors in October. So win your tickets. 1 o'clock hour, Randy Rogers Band. Always a fantastic show. Right now, Jason Aldean.

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1: Lots of sunshine for the rest of the day. Highs are going to be in the mid-90s tonight, lows in the mid-70s.
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1: Partly cloudy. Highs are going to be in the mid-90s tonight. Lows in the mid-70s.
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14: We were going to have a pool party. As I was going in through the home and gardening section, they had watered the plants, hadn't set out any caution cones, just walking and there I went. I had a torn ACL and I had L1, 2, 3, and 4 were herniated. 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It worked out great. 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

country leader. We have all been in deep on the World Cup since all the Europeans started posting on social media about how great America is. It's not because of soccer, it's because of that, let's be honest. Did you know that the grass was shipped here for the World Cup? It was like shipped in refrigerated trucks. So, Europeans, if you want the ranch back in Europe, just put it with the grass.

we've got those tickets to see the Randy Rogers Band at Floors. Going to give those to you in the 1 o'clock hour right now. Sam Hunt, Body Like a Back Road. It's on Y100.

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1: Sunshine for the rest of today. Tonight, clouds are going to move in with lows in the mid-70s.
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What we have for you are your Randy Rogers band tickets. Going to give those to you next hour. We're going to do that between 1:15 and 1:35. 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

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Someone who can definitely cause a ruckus on social media is this girl, Taylor Swift. I knew it. I knew you.

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Yeah, I was that kind of man, just a skinny

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Antonio's new country leader, Y100 caller number 10. It is that time. You get your tickets to see the Randy Rogers Band in the fall out at Floors. A beautiful night in the fall under the stars of Randy Rogers. That sounds like an amazing night. So call number 10 right now, 877. 877-

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1: Partly cloudy tonight, lows in the mid-70s. Tomorrow we have got sunshine with highs in the mid-90s.
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1: Partly cloudy tonight. Lows are going to be in the mid-70s. Tomorrow, sunshine. Highs in the mid-90s.
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100, San Antonio's new country leader, Brody Ann. Welcome to the show. We're thinking about the weekend, but we're still trying to get a little work done today, right? Yeah, it's good to be productive. Corey K.

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1: We have a much clearer view of downtown looking out the Y100 window here in the medical center, so that's good. Dust is out of here. 91 now.
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16: 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Traffic check.
17: And good afternoon again. Yeah, just me. Far west side, we have road work down to one lane at 1604 northbound and Highway 90. Big delays there, bumper to bumper from Nelson, adding on around a half hour. That's San Antonio traffic. I'm Gary Mack.
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100, San Antonio's new country leader. Ella Langley's off this weekend, so she gets to celebrate America's birthday. Who do you think she would go see in concert with a night off? Like, if she could go anywhere. What, Kanye?

Y100 Days of Summer. We still got those Randy Rogers Band tickets on the way. Look, if you're new to Y100 or San Antonio or Texas for that matter, if you've never seen the Randy Rogers Band, check it out. This is how you earn your Texan card. Keep listening. We got those tickets coming up before 4 o'clock for Randy Rogers Band out of Flores.

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14: To downtown first for an accident. It's I-35 northbound. It's on the connector ramp 237-281, causing delays back starting at St. Mary's. Also losing around 10-12 minutes, 35 breaks northbound from Judson to Olympia Parkway. That's San Antonio traffic. I'm Gary Mack.
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0: 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Born in Texas. Military City Strong.
1: Hey, yo, it's Lee Bryce, saluting all our men and women in San Antonio. Military City USA. Thank you so much for keeping our country safe.

0: Y100 Days of Summer, Mary Jane, you are in for Randy Rogers, Bandit Floors. You're the winner.
1: Awesome.
0: And the whole office goes wild. Am I right?
1: Yes. Me and my co-workers have been trying all morning.
0: Heck yeah.
1: Afternoon.
0: Very nice. You want to shout out all your co-workers?
1: Shout out to Elena.
0: There you go. Are you taking her with you?
1: Yes, I'm taking her.
0: Excellent. Randy Rogers Band, always a great time. Hey, congrats on being a first-time winner. We got more tickets on the way right after 5 o'clock. We're commercial-free with Morgan Wallen, don't we, on Y100.

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Christy told the story on air this morning about her going to see Taylor Swift a few weeks ago prior to this song coming out, and she posted the pic of them, and then now all the Swifties are going crazy on her Instagram. In fact, I'm a little scared for her safety. New Taylor, I knew it. I knew you.

Y100 commercial free ride home. We got Hey Brody on the way. Everybody knows that one food that is forbidden from being microwaved at work, right? One of our listeners needs help because a coworker is breaking that rule. It's coming up 20 minutes.

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1: Well, less issues since the last time we talked. We can clear the crash off of 35 northbound at 1604. Also, we got road work. Watch out around Pleasanton, 37 southbound at 3006 down to one lane. That's San Antonio traffic. I'm Gary Mack.
2: Sunrise, sunburn, sunset, repeat.
0: Yeah, sounds good to us. The Y100 Days of Summer.

All right. Welcome to Hey Brody. Today we heard from Daniel here in the medical center. He said, "Hey Brody, my coworker microwaves fish in the break room every Monday and Wednesday like clockwork. The smell is horrible. Is that an HR issue or like what can I do about it?" Mm-hmm. Yeah. There's like an unspoken code in every workplace. You do not microwave fish in the break room. Everybody knows that. The microwave is for normal leftovers, not some sort of seafood biological warfare. Here's the thing though. He may not even know that he's like the office villain. He's over there enjoying his tilapia while everybody else is like vomiting at their desk. I don't think it's quite an HR issue, and I don't know why he would do it on purpose. This might be just one of those things like, "Hey man, your fish stinks." Just let him know. Maybe he has no idea. If it keeps up though, then I don't know, bring in some Brussels sprouts, give him a taste of his own medicine. More Hey Brody coming your way tomorrow. You got something for me? Y100FM.com or the Y100 app. Click on Hey Brody, tell me about it, and we'll chop it up.

0: 100 Days of Summer. James, you're in the house for Randy Rogers Band. You're the winner, bro.
1: Heck yeah. Appreciate that, man.
0: What you got going on today, man?
1: I'm driving home from work right now.
0: How are you going to be celebrating America's birthday on Saturday?
1: I'm going to be working.
0: You're working?
1: God. I don't know what the man. We don't stop.
0: Honestly, that's like super American right there. Appreciate you having us on, James. More Randy Rogers Band tickets coming up for you tomorrow. Commercial free to get you home.

100 commercial free ride home. All right, NBA free agency began just a little while ago here at 5 o'clock. My whole feed today on social has been all this LeBron James stuff. Like, I can't get away from this guy. Nobody cares where he cramps up next. All we know is the Spurs are winning the West, and maybe

0: and Shay. And this is our new song, Say So. If you need somebody, say so. It's basically just a reminder that no matter what you're going through, you don't have to go through it alone.
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1: Even though it's just going to be hot the rest of the week, at least we don't have like extreme heat warning and like 111 heat index. So we'll take it. Mid-90s tomorrow.
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13: Y100 Traffic Check.
14: Okay, so on the east side, we have an accident. I-10 eastbound at Ackerman. Delays there around 2 to 3 minutes or so from a WW White. We got roadwork, too, in the left lane. Loop 410 eastbound at Espada. That's San Antonio Traffic. I'm Gary Mack.
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We're exporting one of our most prized American commodities on our birthday Saturday. Luke Combs beginning his European leg of his world tour in Sweden. I don't know how that worked out, but it is what it is. Here's B.

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10: Okay, so on the east side, we have an accident. I-10 eastbound at Ackerman. Delays there around 2 to 3 minutes or so from a WWY. We got roadwork, too, in the left lane. Loop 410 eastbound at Espada. That's San Antonio traffic. I'm Gary Mack.
0: 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Born in Texas. 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

100, San Antonio's new country leader. 2 days down, maybe one and a half or two more to go. What do you think? There's still a lot of vehicles in the parking garage here at the radio station today. That means people are actually working. I'm keeping track as we go through the week and we get closer to the fourth.

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Y100, George Burge having a summer that his family will remember the rest of their lives. He's got his wife and his two boys going to all the shows with him, and they're just having a blast.

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1: Dipping into the 70s overnight and then mid-90s tomorrow, and pretty much the same through the weekend. We're kind of in a holding pattern.
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7: Seeing some signs of improvement out there. A heads up, northeast side, we don't need this. Report of a large object in the two left lanes, Loop 410, eastbound at Starcrest. That's San Antonio Traffic. I'm Gary Mack.
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1: All right, let's talk about Loop 1604 for a moment. Southbound on the far west side, the connector to Highway 90. We have a disabled vehicle blocking the entire thing, and that's costing us a few. We're stop and go from Marbach. Have a great evening. That's San Antonio Traffic. I'm Gary Mack.
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100. Brody out. You have a great night. Still got Randy Rogers Band tickets again all day tomorrow. Christy will be in with Eric again. It looks like that's going well. They're getting along. I was like, hey, you want me to help out? Nah, now you're good. Sleep in. Do the afternoon show. I'm like, all right.

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